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0: Almost There, the top two songs of the day. 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We're almost there. Don't bail on us. 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

0: All right, ladies, I'm not trying to mansplain anything to you. Let me be very clear on that right now. I just saw this online, thought I might share with you. Anger before your period is not character. It is biology that you can't control. This says 3 to 5 days before your cycle, estrogen drops by 80% and progesterone spikes the brain and you lose serotonin, the main hormone of calmness. Result, irritation out of nowhere. The brain's amygdala.
1: Oh, remember that from Billy Madison?
2: Amygdala. That wasn't Billy.
0: This one's spelled A-M-Y-G-D-A-L-A. Amygdala.
3: Oh. I must be a different
1: Queen Amidala from Star Wars.
0: I'm going to say mama sa mama gusa. This says that the brain's amygdala increases by 40%, and it is responsible for fear and aggression. So during PMS, it works at maximum, and any little thing causes an explosion. Oh. And so if you're trying to help this, it says there's a few ways. Magnesium plus B6, zinc, artichoke, less sugar in coffee, and movement instead of just being on the couch. Will not remove the PMS, but it will reduce your outburst by 50%.
4: Oh, okay. Or also, like, guys could just, you know, like, be more understanding, too.
1: Oh, my God.
5: Or we could leave the house for a week.
6: Coming up next.
0: There's a video that I know everybody's against R. Kelly for everything that he did.
1: Still?
0: Obviously, I know he did bad stuff. But there is this one video that I'll randomly stumble across on YouTube sometimes. When I hear it, I still say, damn, he was talented. There is one singer that has said, listen, I refuse to stop listening to R. Kelly. I'm not muting anything. We'll tell you who it is next.

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1: New music powered by D-Tronics. 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

0: There's just, listen, I want to start by saying I know R. Kelly did bad stuff.
1: Like, yes.
2: Very bad.
0: When you have to start it by saying that, you know we're going to say some stuff. But singer Lil Mo. Remember Lil

0: What a song, bro. Lil Mo killed it. And she was on Ja Rule's I Cry. And
1: Put It On Me.
0: Put It On Me as well. Mm-hmm. I mean, she did her thing. She did a radio hosting. I think she still does radio.
1: Oh.
0: Honestly. Shout out to Mo.
2: Yeah.
0: In a recent interview, she said that she refuses to stop listening to R. Kelly. She said, I'm not muting anything.
2: Dang.
0: This goes back to the conversation that we've been having, though. Can you separate the art from the music?
3: I think it's hard when you've already liked the music. So if you already liked the music, you were a fan.
0: It's hard to cut it off.
3: Yes.
0: Right.
3: So, because like for me, I've explained this before, like since I was a kid, my mom would tell me like that R. Kelly was a bad man. So I just feel like I never listened to him because
0: this comment,
3: I already had that in
0: this
3: my head.
0: Comment from Sydney Williams is funny. She said, listen, she's not alone. I still jam some R. Kelly. I just don't like Robert Kelly.
1: Yeah, real guy.
0: I mean, that's kind of a good point, right? Like, you don't like the man and the stuff that he did.
1: The art.
0: Matt just understood what the R says.
1: Robert Kelly.
2: Oh my god.
0: Nicasio apparently wants to recommend an energy drink for Serena. Now, where does this recommendation come from?
2: The store.
0: Obviously. But why do you think she needs this specifically?
2: Because it's like the best of both worlds.
0: Okay.
2: So like, you know, something obviously is going to help you have energy for your workout.
0: Yeah.
2: And then the other one, I just want to say this.
0: Okay,
2: audio,
0: okay, that's fine. That's fine.
3: Oh,
0: perfect tease. Everyone's sticking around for sure. We'll talk about it next.
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1: Yeah. Tino Cochino Radio?
2: Yeah.
3: I just stop what I'm doing.
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5: You got what I need.
6: Oh, we're kicking things off. What's up, man? Everybody's here. Tino, Serena, hey, Matt, and our very own Nicasio. Yep. Actually, like, if you listen to the show normally, you know he's kind of like a jerk and doesn't show a lot of emotion.
7: Kinda?
6: But he's being actually... What's the word?
7: Reasonable.
6: Understanding.
7: Yes.
6: Of his son's
2: Loving.
6: Decision. His son is 4 years old and has decided he wants to be Princess Peach for Halloween.
7: I told him yes, but no makeup.
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0: So Halloween, let's talk the vibes, man. Our call is Nicasio. Has a 4-year-old son, Nicasio the third.
1: Yep. Mm-hmm.
0: And he wants to be Princess Peach this Halloween.
2: That's pretty.
1: Yeah, man.
0: Now, knowing the normal Nicasio that we deal with every day, I feel like this would make you furious because you would be like, what are you doing? You're a boy. You're a boy. What are your thoughts on this?
1: I'm kind of for it. I mean, we went to the costume store, and because this year he wants to have a Mario party, and now I'm starting to think he wants to have a Peach party.
0: Like, I want a Peach party.
1: he picked out the Peach outfit.
0: He was gonna say unfortunately.
1: I started to trip a little bit. I'm not gonna lie, but then I was like, you know what? I'm like. The way he sees the world and the way he sees everything is just different from the way...
0: It's innocent.
1: Yeah, it's very innocent.
2: And I'm
1: like, who am I to, like, you know, go in there and just, you know, tell him, no. Then, you know, you shouldn't be wearing this. You have to wear this because you're a boy.
0: Serena, what are your thoughts? If your son wanted to be Princess Peach, how would you handle it?
3: My thing is, I would probably say no, but not because I care that he's going to be Peach, but it's because I'm afraid of how the world's going to treat him. Like, I never want my son to be bullied. I never want people to be mean to him, and I think that's the part that scares me.
0: You can't live your life based on other people.
2: Exactly. That's what you have to teach him.
3: I know, but he's still so little.
1: And I just hope they wouldn't do it in front of him. And then I started to think, I'm like, what made him want to be Peach? But as I watched the second Mario, she's in there more.
0: Yeah.
1: So she's kind of like, you know, a star.
2: And she's a badass.
1: Yeah.
2: So I have a question for you. When you cross-dress, and you did for the show, we did some video. your girl got really mad. And when you painted your nails, she got really mad, right? So how does she feel about this?
1: I mean.
2: His mom.
1: When I did it, I'm a full-grown man. Okay. So, like, I know. You know what I mean? I'm supposed to know.
0: Supposed to know what?
1: I'm supposed to know that I'm a boy and what I do has to be, you know, affiliated with boy things.
2: It doesn't have to be.
0: You're making it so you sound like a caveman.
2: Yeah, I know.
1: I know, but I
0: like, if he's into it, he's into it.
1: No, that's why she's okay with it.
2: Okay.
1: Which I'm surprised.
0: But you can change too. Like, when me and you hang out, you're different than when you are with her.
2: Yes.
0: I swear, sometimes we hang out, I'm like, what? It's nuts.
1: What did we do?
0: Let's talk to Autumn. Gotta bleep that. Thanks, Matt. We'll talk to Autumn next because she is low key on Serena's side. She's not for it.
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0: right, so for Halloween, if your four-year-old son wanted to dress up as a female character, how would you feel? That's what's happening with our co-host, Nicasio. His mm-hmm. four-year-old son wants to be Princess Peach. Nicasio, surprisingly, is actually like, look, it's an innocent thing. It's all good. Go ahead. Serena's like, nah, I don't think I'm going to let my son do that because I don't want him to get bullied yes. by anyone.
1: Yes.
0: Autumn, what are your thoughts?
2: I'm not going to lie. I'm way too prideful for that. I know it's Halloween and it's all fun and games, but I'd have to tell my kid, there's so many other characters on Mario. Why pick that one?
0: What if he's just like, because she's so fun and vibrant and oh I just relate to her.
3: Oh my God, oh my God.
2: Like, I'm all for letting the kids be themselves, but no, I don't want a Princess Peach walking around.
3: I mean, I'm with you in a sense, but I mean, but then I also think like, he's a kid. He doesn't know. Like, you know what I mean? Like, he's only 4 years old. We know what it is, but he doesn't.
1: You could be Daisy.
2: He knows. Yeah. Why don't you put on a pink shirt then?
3: No, but I know.
0: He has some.
3: It looked crazy for me, but not for him.
0: Depends on the color of pink, because your shade of skin would look fabulous. Chino. So Serena just found out that Nelly and Chingy had beef.
1: I had no idea.
4: I have no idea.
0: This is a whole thing. We'll talk about it and share it. Chingy spoke out on it, right? Or was it Nelly?
1: No, it's like this TikTok that I came across, and it like has the side by side. I'm like, wow. And I'm like, Chingy really killed it. What happened?
0: I know. We got to find Chingy. Oh, Nicasio will find the audio because he spoke on it too. We'll talk all about it next.

0: It's so funny how out of nowhere you could just be scrolling and then you find something and you're like, wait, what? Yes. This was a thing?
1: Yeah.
0: That just happened. Serena just found out that Nelly and Chingy had beef back in the day.
2: I was shocked. It was a video that popped up on my algorithm and I watched it. I'm like, wow, Chingy was great.
3: I like the way you do that right there. You just remember what.

0: I just imagine girls dancing while Chingy's talking. I'll blow your brains out by the head.
1: Oh my god,
0: very graphic. Stupid. Yeah. Chingy had an interview with Vlad recently, and he spoke on it.
2: You know, back then it was egos involved, money, and it was stupid. But you know what? Guess what? In all cities, that happens with the top rappers. Everybody, why do everybody got a beef? Why is it everybody's doing what they love to do? What is the beef about?
0: It's about jealousy. It's ego. At the end of the day, it's all ego, because you see somebody doing what you want to do and you're not there yet. Or it's one of two things. You're not there yet. And you're like, damn, that deserves to be me. Mm-hmm. Or they're doing better than you and you feel that you're better than them. But again, it's all ego, man. Mm-hmm. Everybody can win. Bro, Coke and Pepsi exist in the same world. Yeah. McDonald's and Burger King exist in the same world. It's all good.
1: And one wouldn't be as big without the other pushing and back and forth.
0: 1,000%.
1: So I looked up on AI what the origin of the feud was. Chingy actually started as an opening act for Nelly's tour in 2002. And then I guess Nelly got pissed off because Chingy signed with Ludacris's label instead of his. So that's how it all started.
0: He probably didn't want to be in Nelly's shadow. I get that.
1: Yeah.
3: Yeah, I had no idea. Like, I was mind blown. I'm like, wow, I'm sure I was singing these songs.
0: Shout out to Nelly and Chingy, man. Yeah. Listen, dude, coming up next, I guess this is kind of wild. If you claim to be a gang member now on social media in Florida, this could get you in serious trouble.
3: Oh my gosh.
0: We'll talk all about it next.

0: as of October 1st, claiming to be a gang member on social media can be used by authorities to legally classify someone as a criminal gang member in Florida.
1: Shame.
2: Well, that makes sense.
0: I mean, that's...
2: You admit to it.
1: Yeah.
0: I guess, right? It says, if you make a claim or admission on social media, it does not automatically trigger the classification on its own. Under Florida law, an individual must still meet at least two of the specified criteria outlined in the statute to be formally classified. So admitting gang membership in person, on an online platform, or via social media now will count as one of the criteria.
1: Okay.
0: Using gang-related language defined as digital statements, codes, symbols, or terminology that signal affiliation or support gang activity in furtherance of criminal acts, being observed in the company of known criminal gang members. So now just based on who you hang around with.
2: Oh, damn.
0: Being observed in the... that's cool, just said that. being identified as a gang member by a spouse living in the same household.
1: Dang.
0: And let me see. Any communication accepting responsibility for a crime committed by a gang member. So all of that gets you just tossed away.
3: Just because you're a gang member doesn't mean you committed a crime right then and there. You could be a driver.
2: Is it illegal to be in a gang if you don't commit any crime?
3: That's just what I'm saying.
0: I talked about this recently, I feel like. I have a friend that does comedy at a lot of prisons. Mm. And a lot of the women that are locked up are there because they were the driver for their man.
2: Oh.
0: So you don't have to technically be in the gang, but if you assist, you're guilty by association, man.
1: What's crazy, though, is how everything is on social media. Like, now gang members are, like, you know, putting it out on social media.
0: Yeah, what's
1: they're
0: wrong
1: in
0: with
1: gang
0: you?
1: They're in gangs. It's crazy.
0: There was a rapper that got shot recently, and the guys that did it, they literally went on Instagram talking about how they did it, and then they got caught the next day.
1: Oh my god!
0: I just don't understand the world that we're in. It's crazy, man.
1: Stupidity. The fact that people just want to flex all the time.
0: It's not a flex, bro.
1: I
0: don't understand why in someone's mind, like, it sounds so dumb, but like when we were kids, you used to just fight. And then one person won and one person lost and you kept it moving.
1: No,
0: like,
1: yes,
0: you don't have to take someone's kid away, dude.
1: Yeah. I know.
0: Sad, man. I want to share a clip with you. We had comedian Desi Banks, who's on tour everywhere. He's on fire. Social media is killing it.
3: Mm-hmm.
0: We had never met before. And he had a glow about him. And
3: good
0: this
3: vibe.
0: He was very locked into his spirituality.
3: Oh, my God.
0: And it was really cool, man. I want to share a clip of it with you next.
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0: happy Thursday. Take the umbrella with you because we're going to see the chance for rain increasing throughout the day. We have seen some showers overnight, so take some extra time and use caution on the roadways. Afternoon showers and thunderstorms could develop along the sea breeze, a boundary ahead of the cold front expected to arrive as we get into the later evening hours from west to east across the valley. Some of those thunderstorms could be strong and could cause some street flooding. Stay weather aware as we get into the weekend. From the First Warn 5 Storm Tracking Center, I'm meteorologist Sergio Puente.
1: 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They're located in Sullivan City and in Alton. 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Crews over in Wasco are working to clean out storm inlets and drainage ditches across the city. There are also 3 drainage pumps that are now in place at Dolores Huerta Avenue, Paisano Lane, and near Business City 3.
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0: Listen, we obviously talk a lot about comedy here on the show. I got some dates coming up, man. I'm on the road with Carlos Mencia. I'm on the road with Michael Yo. I'm balancing both. I got my own shows. You can go to TinoCochino.com and get some dates. I would appreciate that. I hope to see you at some point this year, next year. But when you talk comedy, man, one of the biggest names in it right now is Desi Banks. This guy's on fire. Mm-hmm. He has a huge show coming up with Mojo Brooks. They're co-headlining on New Year's Eve. And there's just a lot going down. But he came in. He's featured on this week's Is Anyone Listening podcast. And we talked about a lot, including just positivity and good energy. And I did not know that Desi was this spiritual. He's all about it.
1: I feel like if I don't have God, bro, I'd be lost. I wouldn't even be where I'm at right now if it weren't for God. He gave me that strength to keep going, keep, you know, keep flowing, keep jokes coming, keep being that light for the world. Even when I was playing football, bro, I was the funny guy on the team. I was this guy always. Even in high school, I was the funny guy, not knowing that I was actually going to be doing this. You know what I'm saying? Winning most humors in high school, being the funny guy around the lunch table, you know what I'm saying? Just acting out movie scenes, doing all this stuff.
2: It's funny.
1: Not knowing that I was actually going to be doing this in my real life. It's so crazy, bro, how that happened, because I just knew I was going to the NFL. And boy, it did not work.
0: Now you are the NFL. Now it's the National Funny League. There you go.
1: I'm going to use that. National Funny League.
2: Technically.
1: I like that. I love that.
0: We made it happen.
1: That was
0: baby.
1: Quick. I like that.
0: Y'all see this pop? I'm pull this clip back
1: National
0: out.
1: National Funny League. That's hard. That's
0: bro,
1: hard.
0: Thank you for coming in and just sharing your light, man. You have such a good, again, energy and confidence. And for people listening right now, not everyone's at high point. Some people are going through their worst right now. So to hear you, you know, shining, they can feel the light, I feel like, through the radio.
2: Yeah, for sure.
0: And then even just the message about just God and positivity. Yeah. Thank you for sharing all of it, man.
1: Man, hey, man, I appreciate you guys, man. That's what it's about, bro. You know, I want to be able to, you know, be a vessel for God, bro. You know what I'm saying? People going through anything, bro, hey, just know, hey, it's going to be okay. Hey, as long as you keep going, you know what I'm saying? The pain that you're suffering right now, it's just pain that's preparing you for the next level.
0: The entire conversation is so damn good. You can stream it right now wherever you stream your favorite podcast. Mm-hmm. All you got to do is search for Tino Cochino. Is Anyone Listening?
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1: We're in a weird world, so I guess parents can be a little overprotective.
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1: Cheryl reached out, and she doesn't want to let her son go trick-or-treating this year.
3: Why? Okay.
1: Exactly. We need to know the reasoning behind it. So we'll talk all about it, discuss it, break it all down. Listener therapy is on Tino Cochino Radio. Next.

0: there's an age cutoff when it comes to trick-or-treating?
1: No.
0: I stopped when I was 13. I remember it. I was standing at a door, and I was surrounded by kids that were like 6 and 7, and I just kind of looked around, and in that moment, wow, when they opened the door, all the kids went, trick-or-treat! I was like, I'm too old for this, and I walked back to the car, and I told my grandma, let's get out of here.
2: Let's go hit the bar.
0: And that was it. That was it. Our listener, Cheryl, does not want to let her 16-year-old son go trick-or-treating. Oh, we'll have Serena read the DM, and we'll talk all about it. It's Listener Therapy. It's Tino Cochino Radio. Go ahead.
1: My son is turning 16 next month, and he told us he still wants to go trick-or-treating this year with his group of friends. My husband and I can't agree whether or not to let him do it. I think he's too old, and a group of teenagers running around the neighborhood on Halloween night isn't a good idea. I trust my son, but his friends are little a-holes, and I don't trust them at all. I just know they'll get into something they shouldn't, and I'll end up getting a call from the cops. I think Halloween is for little kids, and the older ones always cause drama that ruins their experience. What do you guys think?
0: I mean, what are your thoughts? You have a son. I mean, he's obviously super young, so he's going to trick-or-treat. But if he was 16 and wanted to go out, how do you think you would react as the helicopter mom that you are?
1: I think I would allow him to keep going trick-or-treating until he grew out of it. Just because, I mean, they could be doing such worse things. And I know this mom feels like maybe he might be doing this with his friends, but I would have the conversation like, look, I'm going to let you do this, but if you mess this up, then,
3: never again.
1: Yes, because I don't know. Again, like, I don't want to tell my kid to stop being a kid and make them grow up too fast.
0: Is there an age limit, Nicasio?
4: Yeah, 16.
0: Oh, wow. Oh.
4: He should be working by then.
1: Well, he's 15. He's going to be 16 next month.
0: We'll talk to Destiny and get her motherly perspective next.
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0: All right, so is there an age cutoff when it comes to trick-or-treating? Our listener, Cheryl, doesn't want her almost 16-year-old son to go this year. Dang. She just thinks that him and his friends are going to be messy and doesn't want them to get in trouble. Mm-hmm. It's a whole thing. We have Destiny on the line. What are your thoughts as a mom?
1: I believe that age doesn't matter. He should definitely get to enjoy being a teenager, enjoy being a kid. And if he is trusted, if you trust your own kid, you should believe that they're going to make the right choices and not get in trouble no matter who they're hanging out with. You're putting the trust in your kid and you're hoping that you've taught them well enough to know what's right and wrong. And you got to give them that chance to prove that you can trust them.
0: Exactly.
1: And then if it backfires, then you can have the conversation of, look, this is why I didn't want to let you go. You proved me right, and it's not going to happen again.
0: And I don't even think Halloween's the thing. Like, what's to stop them from, no matter where they hang out, they go to a restaurant, they go do whatever. If they're going to do something, they're going to do something.
1: Absolutely. I work at a high school, and you should see how half of these kids act here.
2: I mean, why are we just putting the blame on, you know, teenage kids? Like, you guys go out half naked to the club, and you guys make a big old ruckus over there.
3: Why are you looking?
2: I got eyes, Serena. I'm not dead. Chino
0: Casino Radio. We all love it, man. Celebrity gossip. What are we spilling today inside Tea Time?
3: Okay, don't come for me, Swifties, but a lot of fans are not happy with her new music.
0: Oh, interesting.
4: That's cap.
0: All right, let's talk about it. I want to know why. Next.

0: So fans apparently upset with Taylor Swift's new music. I didn't even know she dropped any. I thought there was some on the way, but Serena's going to fill us in with the whole thing. It's Tea Time, Celebrity Gossip, Tino Cochino Radio. So what's happening?
1: So Taylor just dropped The Life of a Showgirl, the encore with four new songs, and the reviews are mixed. And I did see a lot of videos, too, of fans, like, saying, like, what is this? Like, she's writing music so Travis Kelce could understand.
0: Oh, my
1: and
0: God.
1: So
0: oh
1: people God. Are saying, like, her music was very, you know, like, mature, and she was growing up, and it's almost going backwards.
2: But how many phases has she been in, though? She's done it all.
0: I feel like her biggest music was probably, like, the breakup stuff, right?
2: Yeah.
0: And so it's like, she's not going to give you breakup material. She's married now, dude. It's going to change. What do you think?
1: I think this is more like, I think she is experimenting. I think she is going to go back to her, like, very, like, you know, intricate songwriting. But right now, I think she's just having fun with her music because she's in a very happy, you know, fun place.
0: Mm-hmm. Now, mark my words.
2: Whoa.
0: If they get a divorce.
2: Oh, it's going to be great.
0: It will be the biggest album she's ever put out in her life.
1: Don't put that negative
0: TV on her. I'm not wishing it. I'm just saying, because if she's known for the breakup music, imagine a divorce.
2: And if it did happen, who would break it up first?
0: What do you mean?
2: Like, who would be the reason?
3: She'd leave
2: Travis.
3: Him.
2: Oh, Travis?
0: Travis would mess around, and then she would leave.
1: Oh, yeah, wow. Yeah. Don't say, I think he's in love with her, and he's not going to do her wrong.
0: It's always like that at first.
3: Tell me more, Tino.
0: Dude, there's a fall movie list going viral. Movie recommendations for certain moods. I want to see if you agree or disagree. Next.

0: So there's a fall movie list going viral. Here's my thing. When it starts, like, fall season, especially, like, right now, I want scary movies. That's all it is.
1: Yes. That's
0: my
1: category.
0: Scary vibes. So Matt has it. He'll break it down. We'll see if we agree or disagree. What's popping?
2: Okay, so they break them down into scary, which is, like, the crazy, like, horror movies. There's spooky, which is more like the tweens, you know, kind of scary, like Hocus Pocus. Then the sweet, which kind of love movies, you know, date movies. So scary, number one, The Conjuring, Sinister, Hereditary, The Babadook. You heard of that?
1: The Babadook.
2: Okay. The Ring, It Follows, which is great. The Exorcist, The Grudge, Insidious, and The Strangers.
0: That's cool, but those, I mean, those sound so
3: old.
0: How
3: do they not have Halloween on that list?
2: Halloween is not in the top 30. There's 30 movies for each, and no.
0: There's not a Freddy movie in there. You don't throw Candyman in there. Like, we're talking some of the classics. How are they not in there?
2: Screams are in there. Candyman's number 26. I didn't want to read all 30. The Cabin in the Woods, Evil Dead. For Spooky, both Beetlejuices, The Addams Family, Corpse Bride, Frankenweenie, which is...
1: What's up?
0: It's Matt's nickname in college.
2: The Nightmare Before Christmas, Monster House, The Haunted Mansion, Hotel Transylvania, all three or six of them.
0: Yeah.
2: Halloween Town, remember that from the 90s?
3: Oh, I loved that movie.
2: And then, like, the date movies, the sweet ones, When Harry Met Sally, You've Got Mail, Autumn in New York, The Holiday, which I love, Serendipity, Home Sweet Alabama.
0: That's enough, Matt. Thanks. Okay.
3: I was going to say, for, like, Halloween vibes, I don't want to watch Love Stories.
0: No.
3: Yeah.
2: But that's kind of like fall.
0: To me...
2: date movies.
0: There's categories, right? Like from now till Halloween, it's the scary movies. Mm-hmm. And then in that little in-between time for Thanksgiving, maybe then you could work on some loved ones. Yeah. And then for Christmas, you want the Christmas vibes.
3: Mm-hmm. Yes.
1: Yep. Was Saw on there?
0: Yes. Saw, without, they're also good. Dude. Every single one of them is good in its own way.
3: So there 10
0: of
3: them? Good.
0: I lost count. I mean, they ended up making, did you see the Chris Rock one?
1: What, is that what Donnie Wahlberg?
0: It was, no. It was the last one I think that they made. It was like a what's the word? Like an interpretation of it. But it was called Spiral.
1: Like a spinoff?
2: Oh, yeah.
0: It had Samuel L. Jackson and Chris Rock.
1: That was good.
0: It was good.
3: Mm. Yeah. Did you see that they're making a new Jason show, but it's going to be about his mom or something?
0: Camp, what is it called? Or Lake Clearwater, whatever it is.
3: Yes.
0: Camp
3: Clearwater.
0: Yeah. That looks really good.
3: Oh, I'm excited.
0: Man, scary vibes, man. I love it.
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3: Aww.
0: We'll share them with you next.
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2: Manuel Turizo.
1: Eladio Carrion.
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1: So there's a bride and a groom, and in our producer Matt's opinion, they're doing too much. They basically are going viral because they don't want their guests to post about their wedding, even though they're attending the wedding.
2: That's ridiculous.
1: Let's talk more about it next inside Real Talk.

0: I wouldn't want to add on to that.
1: The people that follow you don't care about you posting your picture with Jeff.
2: Exactly. No, so why does the bride and groom care?
1: So why is it, what do you mean? God, because it's their thing. So like, let us do it first. We know you're going to post and do whatever. It's our day. Respect it, because your followers don't really care anyway.
0: That's
1: like,
0: what they, she doesn't want you posting a picture of her and she has like a double chin in the photo.
3: Oh, that's true. God.
0: Yeah.
3: If I ever have another baby, I'm never inviting Matt to the hospital.
1: Why?
3: Can you imagine, he'd take a picture of the baby and post it.
1: Yeah. Just covered, covered in placenta and blood. Because he somehow smuggled his way into the room.
3: Yeah, I'm like, yeah.
2: I better be in the room if I'm coming to that.
0: And he would kiss your baby.
3: Yeah.
2: I would.
1: You Matt have to kisses kiss strange babies. Yes, I know that sounds like island behavior, but
2: no, it's
1: so weird. It's so weird.
3: It's just a blessing.
1: Let's talk to It's not your blessing.
3: No,
1: it's their blessing. We'll talk to Tiffany and we'll see whose side she's on. Ours or Matt's? Is this couple doing too much, or is Matt low-key just being selfish?
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3: 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On this season of Betrayal, Carl thought he was living a normal, drama-free life. 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

0: All right, we got Tiffany on the line. I really want to get your thoughts on this situation. There's a couple going viral because they asked very nicely, I think, for the people that they invited to their wedding to not post any pictures of the bride and groom. They said, feel free to document everything, post yourselves. It's all good. We just ask that you don't post the bride and the groom until they post first.
1: Ridiculous.
0: No, it's their day.
1: It's being controlling.
0: It's their, Matt has an issue with control.
1: Yes.
0: 1,000%. It doesn't matter who it is, what it is. He doesn't like to be told, don't do something.
1: I'm too punk rock.
2: Oh, my God.
0: That's what it is. Tiffany, what's it sound like to you?
3: I don't know. I think it's a little overboard. I mean, I would understand if they said, like, no pictures until, like, after the wedding or, like, until we post it. But no pictures at all, I think it's a little extreme. Like, wouldn't you want your guests to post those memories of one of your biggest days of your life?
4: So I have a friend who had the like the no pictures for the wedding, but this is why I would never do that, because so she did that and her photographer lost all the footage of her wedding.
0: Damn.
4: So she has like nothing from her wedding.
1: That's karma.
3: Yeah. And things happen, you know, it's unfortunate that that happened, but I mean, for example, that's a prime example. I mean, that's a backup plan in case you do lose all your photos.
5: If it's their day, you kind of got to respect that, right? Like, if they have a dress code and you know, they say, you know, no kids allowed, you respect it. So why not respect this?
3: That's not a dress code. That's a rule, too.
0: Radio. Curious to see what my parents feel about this, man. There's a woman being called out for basically crawling into a school bus to pull her daughter out of it.
1: What?
0: After being trapped in there for an hour. But some people are against her. I'll share the whole story with you next. We'll see what you think.

0: All right, so there's a California school bus situation that's got a lot of backlash online. Students were reportedly stuck on the bus for about an hour. So according to reports, the driver pulled over after students became rowdy. Things escalated when one worried mother reportedly arrived looking for her daughter. She allegedly broke a bus window, climbed inside, and confronted the driver. And she was even arrested on suspicion of vandalism.
1: Oh, my God.
0: But some people are saying, like, I mean, look, you're holding my kid captive, basically.
1: Hostage.
0: Give me my kid back. So she did what she needed to do as a mom. And now everyone's kind of back and forth on it. Who's right? Who's wrong?
2: This actually happened to me when I was like in, I think I was in seventh grade.
0: Real quick. Just to throw in there, it says the school district says that the driver actually followed proper procedures.
3: Oh, wow.
2: Well, I was say in seventh grade, when I was taking the bus to school, I think we were coming home, but our bus was bad. Like, it was a very bad bus. And she pulled over, and we were there probably, for an hour. And this was during summer. And so, I mean, it was very hot.
1: Yeah.
2: And, I mean, I think we learned our lesson.
1: Like, and your dad didn't try to break it? I can see Danny busting the window.
2: They probably didn't know. I don't think I told them.
3: Yeah, there's That's no AC in there.
1: I would break into the bus. You can't. That's literally kidnapping. You can't hold kids hostage against their will.
2: But I feel like if you know where the bus is at, and then I don't know, because you know, if they are being bad on the bus, that could be distracting to the driver as well, and you're endangering all the other kids.
0: I guess, but my thing is, we're pulled over. So if I come knock on the door and I'm like, "Hey, I'm here for my kid. Give me my kid."
3: Yeah,
1: exactly.
3: Let him out.
0: What right do you have to keep my kid?
2: But I guess, how do you know that that's the parent?
3: That's true too.
0: The kid.
1: Oh, that's a good point.
0: I guess, but
1: the kid's gonna say that's my parent.
0: Yeah, the kid would be like, "Who the f- that?"
1: Yeah.
0: Like, the kid would tell you. I would think. I don't know, man. Shoot me a DM on Instagram at Tino Cochino. You heard the situation. Share your thoughts. What would you do?
4: Tino Cochino Radio.
0: If you're looking for some things to do, I might be coming to your city soon, man. I'm on two different, I'm on Carlos Mencia's tour, and then I'm doing spot dates with Michael Yo.
3: But nice.
0: We're all over the place. So I just want to shout some of them out so that way if we're in your area, you can slide through.

0: So I've been having a blast on the road, man, doing this comedy thing. I have so much fun. I have one more date for my personal Love Bomb comedy tour, which is December 26th. We have two shows in Palm Springs. Hopefully you can come out. That's going to be fun if you're in the Palm Springs area. But I'm all over the place with Carlos Mencia and with Michael Yo. So I just want to shout out some dates because I know we have a lot of people that listen all over the country. If we're in your area, I would love to see you. Coming up October 8th, going to be with Michael Yo at Laugh Out Loud Comedy Club in San Antonio. And then October 9th through the 11th. 7th will be in Addison, Texas at the Addison Improv right there in the Dallas area. That's going to be a vibe. And then I've got the La Jolla Comedy Store. Ooh. Legendary.
1: Oh, yeah.
2: Beautiful.
0: With Michael Yo, October 16th, 17th, 18th. And then taking it to Florida with Carlos Mencia at the Palm Beach Improv. It's brand new. It looks beautiful. I cannot wait to be out there. And then October 23rd, 24th, Fort Lauderdale, Florida. We got Phoenix, Arizona coming up November 6th, 7th, 8th with Mencia at Stand Up Live. And just more dates coming, man. And we're planning for my 2027 tour, which I cannot wait. That's what I've been doing. I'm doing all the new material for my tour on the road with them. Because if I fail, they don't care. The people are there for the headliner, not me.
1: That's right. Yeah.
0: So, I've been getting my stuff together, but I'm excited, man. I'm just having fun.
3: Are you going to have like some big like wrap-up party?
0: I don't know.
2: Ooh, that's a good idea.
0: To be honest.
2: What do you call on the next tour? Can you not?
0: I haven't announced it yet. I've got to hold
2: that.
0: Here's the funny thing, we talked about this before. When I did the Love Bomb thing, I was all excited to do it because I was called a Love Bomber in my last relationship. Yeah. And like the artwork that I did was me and my old tuxedo from my wedding. And it was all messed up. Like I've been through a whole lot. And I was so excited about it. And then when this one guy came up to me in Colorado Springs, he was like, bro, I thought you were a magician when I first saw it.
1: Oh, my God.
0: And I was like, oh, okay. So no one really thought about it as seriously as I did. So
2: maybe just that guy.
0: I have a whole theme for it that I'm excited about, but I don't want to talk about it yet.
1: What about the Gaslighter tour?
0: But we're getting there. I'm done with all that.
1: Oh.
0: That's I'm excited about that, too. This tour for this past year was Love Bomb. It talked a lot about relationships. Moving forward for this next tour, it's not a lot about that. It's more so about life and just like life experiences and positive stuff. I do talk about for the first time dating since the divorce.
3: Ooh. Okay.
0: And so that's fun. I can't wait, man. It's going to be dope. So I hope to see you guys on the road soon. Again, we'll be announcing tour dates for 2027 coming up soon. But Instagram at Tino Cochino, or just go to TinoCochino.com so you can get tickets and check that out. Something I'm not sure you're going to want to check out, but they brought it back. Wendy's. This was banned. It's the T-Rex burger.
3: I don't even know what that is.
1: Man, oh my God.
0: 9 beef patties, but you have to eat it in 9 minutes. Let's talk more about the beef next.
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0: All right, here we go, man. We're playing some Are You Smarter Than Nicasio.
1: Let's go.
0: I love the game because everybody wins. Like, it's really easy, man. Mm-hmm. Nicasio will give you a question. He even gives you the multiple choice answers. And then all we need you to do is pick the right one. So listen up. This is going to be your question today.
1: Which celebrity owns his own private island in the Bahamas, which is named Rooster K? Is it A, Drake, B, Eddie Murphy, or C, Wee Man from Jackass?
0: All right, so our contestant today is going to be Rio. She is on the line and ready to play, so we'll see if she's smarter than Nicasio or not. Next.

0: All right, are you smarter than Ocasio? Let's play this game, man. This is Rio, correct?
1: Yes.
0: All right, now this is like super easy. Ocasio's going to give you a question. He'll give you multiple choice answers, and then you just got to pick the right one, okay?
1: Okay, sounds good.
0: Here we go.
2: Which celebrity owns his own private island in the Bahamas, which is named Rooster K? Is it A, Drake, B, Eddie Murphy, or C, Wee Man from Jackass?
1: Drake.
2: No.
0: Damn.
2: I wish it was.
0: That's what I thought it was. It's all good. You get another shot. Options are A.
2: Or options B, Eddie Murphy, or C, Wee Man.
1: I'm going to go with C, Wee Man.
2: Nah.
0: Wee Man ain't got that kind of money, girl. All right, it's all right.
3: One more
0: guess. Do we think it's Eddie Murphy or...
1: It's Eddie Murphy.
0: Winner. Rio. We're going to get you hooked up. Are you a fan of Eddie Murphy?
1: Yes, I am.
0: Who are your top three comedians? Who do you love?
1: Oh, man. Rest in peace, Bernie Mac, for sure.
0: Yeah. Yes.
1: And then Eddie Murphy is one, and Martin Lawrence.
0: Legend, man. I mean, I would just...
1: Yeah, they are.
0: I would just sit there and watch him breathe, you know?
2: Oh, my God.
0: Okay, that was creepy. I'm sorry. Sorry, Rio.
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0: So Serena's looking for votes for her baby. 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
13: I love when the parents wake up and they're like, you know what? 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And I think that different thing is starting to understand that like your child is not doing this on purpose.
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0: Welcome to the Gas Station. ¿Qué le saben lo que va a pasar? Cada vez que decimos ese nombre.
1: Go. Love it. That's all I listen to. In the car. Bedroom. Bathroom. Bathroom. 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

0: So Serena put her little baby girl Novi, who's 2 years old, right?
1: Yes.
0: In a baby competition. And I guess she's currently number two.
1: Yes. Dang. And so this round she had to finish, or she has to finish number five at least. So I thought she was going to be out of it because she's been a solid six or seven this whole competition. Mm-hmm. But I woke up this past Sunday and she was number two. People were donating.
0: So that's the thing. Wow. You can vote or you can donate money. And if you donate money, that counts for more votes, correct?
1: Yes. And it does go to...
0: It's all a big scam.
1: It does go to a good cause. Yes. So this is Jessica Alba's part of it. I think Paris Hilton. And they do donate a lot of like essential items to families in need. Mm. So this is what that money goes to.
2: Even if she doesn't win, she should still get something for second place though, right?
0: You would think top three breaks down.
1: So. But so even after this is where I'm like, dang. So this competition doesn't really end till December.
2: Oh, wow.
1: But so after this is in her group. So she has to be, so the next round has to be number one in her group. And then after that, there's a wild card round.
2: Oh, my
1: God. Then I think all the number one babies, they put them all in like one.
3: Do you know how many kids are in it all together? Thousands?
1: I do not. I was trying to figure that out.
3: Because I have a few friends on social media that are doing the same competition. I'm not going to lie. I donated $100 to them.
1: Well, I haven't seen you on the voting list.
3: I just told you. I voted for them.
1: I did see Tina on it. Tina voted once.
0: I forget that you can keep voting.
1: Yes, daily.
2: What are they basis on?
0: It's hard for me to remember that every day. Yeah. Like, I think it's Serena's baby. And then that's weird. Why am I thinking about your baby every day?
3: Yeah,
0: you know?
3: I don't want that.
0: What if you got to vote?
2: What are they basis off of, too? Like a picture and a bio? Like, for this whole, like all these
0: months?
2: Yeah,
0: that's a good point. Like, if, let's say someone's genuinely, they just log on and they want to vote, not because they know you, but because they're like, oh, let's see. Is it cutest baby?
1: And no, it doesn't say that.
0: That's
1: just
0: like shaming.
1: It's not that. I think it's, you just vote for your family and friends and then.
0: But when you really break that down, think about it. What is the point? You know what I'm saying?
2: What are they doing? You know what I'm saying? Like, you know how like they have like a little baby races and stuff like that? Like, you know, the most athletic or something.
3: I love the baby races, bro.
0: That was a drunk.
2: Hi.
0: So if you guys want to be nice and share a vote, you can do that. Just go to Serena's Instagram. It's at the Serena Perez. It's the with two E's.
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0: We all love it, man. Celebrity gossip. What are we spilling today inside Tea Time?
1: Okay, don't come for me, Swifties, but a lot of fans are not happy with her new music.
0: Oh, interesting.
3: That's cool.
0: All right, let's talk about it. I want to know why. Next.

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1: And the girls ready for girls' night. We're there. 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
1: Date night ideas that won't cost you a penny. 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
3: God, Serena,
2: you're a mom.
1: Serena, it's you, your husband, and your two children, and all you have in your fridge right now is ramen.
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3: If you don't get groceries or clean...
2: I do clean.
3: What do you do?
2: I do clean. You act like you live in my house.
3: I don't want to. I starve.
2: I know.
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0: Date night ideas that won't cost you a penny. 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
1: 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I have to go grocery shopping.
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1: You're a
0: 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Serena, it's you, your husband, and your two children, and all you have in your fridge right now is ramen.
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1: 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You act like you live in my house.
2: 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I starve.
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Disfrutando de la música donde quiera que estés. And by the way, it is a hot day today. Your heat index looking at about 110. If you are out and about, make sure you keep yourself hydrated porque está rete caliente. 12:04, The Valley's Party Station. Plus, rain is in the forecast. I'll keep you up to date.

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Got that free keyword. All you got to do is when you hear it, text it to 200-200.

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conectados contigo. 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J Balvin, I love this one. It's called Si Te Vas. 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